0: 4.2 dispatch. When you get a moment to make a run around, just let me know if you're coming from Dresden or Greenfield, please.
1: 10-4, believe they're going to be coming from Dresden. 509, just heat up.
0: Okay, just tell them Shooter Street, come through the four-way at the post office like they're going towards City Hall. We'll have an officer here on Shooter Street directing them in.
1: 10-4, just be advised, 509 did advise they are actually coming from Hartman.
0: Okay, thank you.
2: The festivities going on. They said they will have an officer over there at, like, Cedar Street by the post office and that will let you all in.

0: 334. I have a caller at 116 Melrose, 116 Melrose. He's advising three strays have come up into his property and are tearing up his yard, as well as messing with his outdoor cat. He has an officer to come by.
1: Gable.

0: Kentucky X-ray 1, Victor 452, via Silver Ford, Dual Sims.
1: 10-point.
2: 6-4, thank you. I live at 4009 Church Street, Martin. Silver Ford.

0: 621. Eva, is your Kentucky plate not coming back on file?
1: Cancel.

0: 6-21. You did copy X-ray 1, Victor 452, correct?
1: 10-4, X-ray 1, Victor 452.
0: 10-4. I've got a Tennessee 28 for you as well.
1: Go ahead.
0: 826, Boy Robert, Sam George.
1: 10-4. 6-21, that witness come back on a gray Ford. Do you need this added to the card? You can go ahead with your deal.
0: 157-317-474, status plan.
1: 10-4.

0: 6-4, thank God. 1028, Tennessee. Boy John Lincoln, yup.
1: 10-4. 614 at Shawmont, 2015 Ford, red and color, going to William Cadwell out of Sharon, insert confirm, expiration current, NSR.
0: Sure.
1: U-34, you code 1.
2: Officer was winning an ETA.
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1: Are you code 1?
4: 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Available. 10-4. 202 County, don't know if you copy my traffic. 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
1: I believe I might have accidentally walked on you. 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
1: Over.
0: 621,
1: 1081. Yes. NFE 721, Boy Robert, Sam George, near Red Chevy, 422 Cypress Road.
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0: 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Martin Fire EMS, out of town, urgent transfer from Volunteer Jackson General for a brainstem stroke, room 53 ALS unit, timeout 1947.
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0: 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I have out of town urgent transfer from Volunteer Jackson General for a brain stem stroke. 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
0: Gonna have a 45 over by 639 Evergreen. It'll be the Apostolic Church. It'll be a 2010 Toyota Highlander and a truck and trailer.
1: Beautiful.

0: CENTCOM, have a transfer flight request coming out of Volunteer Hospital, Martin, Tennessee, going to Jackson Madison County General Hospital, Jackson, Tennessee. It's going to be for a 57-kilogram patient, flight number of 111090. Tell copy.
1: 31 copies all. 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
1: Harper, Smith, and Moore, and RA is going to be a 2.

0: Freeland.
1: Bubble dress and area. We're going to have an officer request for EMS at 220 Jefferson Street, 220 Jefferson Street. Just be advised, this started off as a welfare check. We have not been updated with any other information at this time. Timeout 2005.
0: 31, this is a 57-kilogram patient located in the ER. A chief complaint is acute brainstem CBA. Patient has no special equipment at this time.
1: Route 2005 to 220 Jefferson Street. Stand by for that run number.
2: Does that come back to a Randy individual?
3: Ten four,
2: can you print and hold that my report, please?
1: That run number is going to be 2518.
4: Copy that, thank you.

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1: Okay.
0: 811, Boy, Robert, Charlie, Queen, just log it.
1: Good morning.

0: Concrete, or I got to deal with that 28 as well.
1: Go ahead.
0: 3298477. Just log in.
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0: Next available for the Greenfield area. We're going to have a call at 411 Hillsboro, 411 Hillsboro. That'll be an 87-year-old female, low blood pressure, in and out of sleep. Last blood pressure reading was 84 over 49. Timeout 2020. County 509. 509, go ahead. 10-4, got you responding at 2020 to 411 Hillsboro, 411 Hillsboro. Run number is going to be 2519.
1: Go ahead.
2: 411 Hillsborough Street, it's going to be for an 87-year-old female with a low blood pressure. EMS is going to be on the way out, but they're going to be going into the county area.
1: On that last one.
3: Available, they can respond.
0: 10-4.
3: Still going to be responding, but we're coming from a wall area.
0: 10-4.
2: Hey, Gary, are you code 1?
1: Code 1.
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1: 511.
0: Gibson advised that they do not have any trucks available. We did let them know that there was going to be an extended ETA for y'all.

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They're requesting a couple men for lift assist. Got a couple men for lift assist. Again, that's going to be 220 Jefferson Street, timeout 2029.

0: Can you advise if he says Hillsboro or Jefferson Street?
1: It's going to be Jefferson. 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Sorry.
0: 10-4.

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0: Decal 31, Martin Tower, got a flight plan. Over to Jack, General, we got 22 minutes time in route. Four souls on board, fuel's now 150 minutes, RA's at 2, HFE 1200, part 135. Good copy, have you lifting with four on board, 22 minutes route to Jackson General, 150 in fuel, RA at 2, 12 minutes in route, part 135, positive Skytrack.
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1: Evil.
0: 423.
1: Good.
0: Can you dispatch a public service in regards to the patient that was airlifted off of Warren Chapel?
1: Beautiful. Six, four, ten, ten. Come on, the property check of Davis Memorial Baptist.
0: 10-4.

Echo 98417, come here, James Motor Company.

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1: That's fine.

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He would have just logged the property check here as well.

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0: next available for the Sharon area, going to have a call at 1197 Wilson Road. 1197 Wilson Road. It's going to be a 90-year-old female. Being short of breath, having chest pains. Advised that it's running up her neck and down her arm. Time out, 2118.
1: So 502 and up.
0: 502, got you en route at 2118. Run number is going to be 2520.

0: Delta 3 County. Show all units back in service. I have a report. EMS test. Bye-bye.
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0: part-time EMS standby for an allergic reaction. Martin Fire EMS, I have a 24-year-old, have a possible allergic reaction, 528 Ellis Street, apartment 1024, timeout 2120.
1: Martin Fire, 8-2-6.

0: 634, 1081. Ten eighty one on Tennessee, John George 01983 on 118 near Lee Road with a white Ford Super Duty. Thank God, did you catch my last check?
1: 1050, we're both on 911 calls.
0: Okay, boy, log of property check at McCullum, longer, please.
1: Twenty-four, twenty-one, twenty-four.

0: Yes, I have a medical abdominal pain at 114 Barnett Street. 40-year-old female complaining of pain around the waistline and the hip. Does have cirrhosis of the liver. 114 Barnett Street, timeout 2120.
1: 621. My property check, cornerstone crazy.
0: Ten four.

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I have a medical for abdominal pain at 114 Barnett Street, 114 Barnett Street. 40-year-old female complaining of pain around the waistline and the hip. She does have cirrhosis of the liver. Timeout 21-27.

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1: 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Last four is 2521.

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0: Tennessee, 618. Boy, Robert, Nora, Charlie.
1: Boy, Robert, Nora, Charlie. Comes back to a 2004 GMC gray in color to a Damian Lee Edward Connell out of Gleason. Expiration is current. Insurance is confirmed. NSR.
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0: We're on Hinesville Road, just off of Ralston, 10 miles 28. Is Tennessee 115 Boy King Henry John.

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0: 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Target property check of New Valley event venue, please.

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To George Charles, Edward King 1-946-512-96356. Nah, that's gonna come back 2005 Chevy Black Silverado, registered to a Michael Hickok. 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
0: Answer.

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0: John George 6, Lincoln Queen Zebra.
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0: Temple.

George John 6, Lincoln Queen Zebra is still coming back, not on file for Missouri.

Just got a call about a subject riding his bike on 22. It's going to be somewhere between Evergreen and the Armory, before you get to the Armory. Advise that there was a male who keeps cutting in the middle of the road and then was like cut out right behind the vehicle as it passes. She said that she's been through there a couple different times doing some deliveries and the same male has been doing the same thing.

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Insurance confirmed. Expiration is current NSR. 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

Martin Area EMS, respond to 137 Village Lane, apartment 2, 137 Village Lane, apartment 2, for a 60-year-old male who's fallen on the floor. No injuries at this time, just needs help getting up. Timeout is 27 after midnight.

508, catch and route. 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

0: maternity job. 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She has cirrhosis of the liver. Her left quadrant is hurting and aching really bad. She's been having leg spasms as well, and she just wants to be taken back to the hospital from where she stopped at 135 Kennedy Drive. More out there.
1: One, 5 minutes.

Las Martin area. 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

0: 6 Whalen.
1: Okay. 267,
0: Boy Frank Nora Lincoln comes back to a 2004 Saturn, faded color to a crisp oval, showing address out of Kenton. Expirations 2027, insurance is confirmed.
1: Devil.

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0: 31 CENTCOM. I have a transfer flight request coming out of Baptist Memorial Hospital, Union City, Tennessee, going to Jackson Madison County General Hospital in Jackson, Tennessee. This is for a 180-pound patient, flight number of 111224. How copy?
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1: Good copy. Heavy accepting with Harper, Moore, Smith, 55 Alpha Echo, RA, 02.

0: 31. I have medical information if you want that now.
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1: Lieutenant, 5 minutes and round 3 on board 150. Fuel, RAF 2, 900 myself, on 135, positive skytrack. Car number 111224, and responding to a 180 pound patient. Unstable angina, elevated troponin, located in the ER. Patient is on one drip. How copy?
0: 31 has good copy, and I'll thank you.

0: Yes, ma'am. We're just outside the Union City heading over to Jackson General. We have 25 minutes flight time, 4 stalls on board. Fuel's at 125, RA's a 1, HFE 1200, flight 135.
1: Fuel 25 minute ETA, RA 2, HFE 1200, part 135, have a safe flight.

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1: will be in the car with me. Will be 1015, one female from the jail to an address in Nashville. I'll call in and give you that address.
2: 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I'm out, 703.
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A gentleman has fallen out of his wheelchair. 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
0: 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If you would, we check 29 that are Bobine in Lake County, please.
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0: We got a call for a report of a hail bay on the road of 45 East between Kenny Road and the Pear Road exit. No additional.
1: 10-4, what's on the roadway?
0: Vale of Hay.

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Medic 2 responding. 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
2: 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I don't see anybody.
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I have an out-of-town transfer from room 12 going to Jackson General, ALS, subdermal hematoma. 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

0: 6, I'm in line clear. 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
1: 10-4.

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0: Highway 23 by myself.
1: Yeah.

0: 503, bud. County Disco. 507, this is Vice.
1: 507, bud.

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Please clear the jail. Just wrote down that Daquan Glasco has been banned from Martin House in the 30 on Circle Drive. 10-4.

423 County, 1014, 203 West Main Street. 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

0: county units, do you know what deputy has box 3?
1: 17, we've got it. Divine's up. Who are we looking for?
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1: Transfer flight request coming out of Baptist Memorial Hospital, Union City, going to Vanderbilt University in Nashville. Patient weight 77 kilos. Heading 302, 10 nautical, card 111314. 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

0: 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Tennessee DL status on 0722-44109. 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
1: Gentlemen.

332, they are going to be valid Class D, no restriction, no gun permit, several on history, ice being speeding out of Madison County in 2025, going to be clear NCIC.

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1: Good.
0: This is 3-1, we're off the base and route to Baptist Union City. 7 minutes en route, 3 POB, fuel is 150, RA of 1, HFV is 755, we are part 135, and standing by for further information if you have it.
1: 3-1, copy, catch a lift in. 7 minutes en route, 3 on board, 150 on fuel, area 1, 755 myself, part 135, positive Skytrack, card number 111. Yep, sorry, 111-314. Responding to a 34-year-old male. Pelvic abdominal hemorrhage is what they put this in as. And I don't see any special equipment listed. I copy.
0: 31, copy, appreciate it.

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1: 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Could you call and find out what all was going on with them and see if they got any blood, band, anything like that?

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0: Medcom, Aravac 3-1, Martin Tower. Yeah, it's 3-1. We're off of Baptist Union City en route to Vanderbilt University Hospital. We're showing 65 minutes en route. We have 4 POV. Fuel is 130. Got an RA of 1. HFE is 2,049 feet, and we are part 135.
1: Copy, three souls, or correction, four souls, 130 fuel, 65 minutes, RA of 1, 2049, part 135, going to Vanderbilt, adult in Nashville.
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0: Only 10-6 out of the city, just a little bit. 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

EMS Hollersville area. To respond to 10562 Latham Highway 190 in Palmerville. 10562 Latham Highway 190. For a 70-year-old male having diabetic problems, he's confused. Timeout, 11:58.

0: 五十块钱的，大总那个没有啊。
1: Route to 10562 Latham Highway 190 in Palmersville. 10562 Latham Highway 190 in Palmersville. Be advised, a 70-year-old male did have a fall the other day. Does have a pacemaker. Very confused. Entered through the front of the house. Run number is going to be 4. Timeout 1202.

0: 6 at White Wolf tonight.
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0: 10-4-202, we got a call for a welfare check. It's going to be at 279 Pikeview Street, 279 Pikeview Street for a 17-year-old female. The daughter hasn't been able to reach her since yesterday. Female's going to be one leg and might have fallen.
1: Cancel.
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0: 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These are duplexes that are numbered.
1: Answer, do you all caller's data was the far left one? We'll attempt to locate a good apartment number.

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1: What's this individual's name?
2: 70's going to be a Donna Burden. There should be a silver Ford Focus in front of the apartment.
1: Yeah, so 1728, Paul Vegas, 17337.
2: 10-4. That is going to be that female subject.
1: Yeah.

0: 2023.
1: 202. Can you check if we have any contact info with the owner of the apartment?
2: Six, 17, 10-6, 128, Stevenson Road, Marvin, Civil.
0: 10-4.

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1: I've got a subject on the line that wants to speak with the deputy in reference to trespassing.
0: Sample.
1: I attempted to contact the owner of the apartment, and there was no avail.
0: Yes, sir.
1: Disregard, I'm attempting another number.
0: Careful.

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1: Hey, 202, you might call City Hall, it's at the water camp.

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1: Cool. 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
1: 10-1.
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1: 10-4.

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0: 202, can you advise, does she need to be just checked out?
1: Address, and got a call. 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Timeout 1234.

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1: Show me that at 426 Evans Street for property check. I also have the Tennessee 28.
0: Go ahead.
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0: 869, Roy Paul, Larry Henry.
1: Well, that comes back to 1993 Ford, white in color, owned by Bruce Douglas. Out of Sharon, off that address. Insurance confirmed. Expiration current.

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1: 10-4. Hoppersville Fire, have a request for this assist. It's 10562, Latham 190. 10562, Latham 190. Do have EMS on the scene that's requesting this. Timeout 1243.
2: I'm in route.
1: 1243.

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1: Palmer, still fire. Axel 91 call from 8410 Highway 190, 8410 Highway 190 in Palmerville. Made contact. Older gentleman advises accidental and assault and that stuff.
2: Yeah. 608, show me direction.
0: Fire 9 25, gonna be in route. 12:45.

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I have a patient in the ER going to Jackson, low blood pressure and elevated troponin, ER to Jackson.

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0: 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What's the last four digits of that phone number?
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0: He kind of contact with the Dalton, strictly with our ETA here.
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0: Yeah.

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you accepting with Cook, Yancey, Mar, 558 Alpha Echo, RA of 1. And it looks like this patient is wanting to go to Jackson. Say 73-year-old male, hernia surgery last Friday. He fell yesterday, and the surgery was done in Jackson. How copy?

0: 6-0-2-10-9, I walked on you.
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1: 64614, 3 Souls, 152, 5 minutes over to Union City, RAF1, 755 HFE, part 135, additional ready.
0: 31, go ahead, sir.
1: Hospital helipad, 73-year-old male, hernia, surgery last Friday. They did have a fall yesterday. The surgery was done in Jackson, so possibly requesting Jackson, but haven't gotten that officially. Ground contact is unit 893 on Baptist or Med 205 and card number 111405. How copy?
0: 31, good copy.

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0: Can you give public service in reference to an harassment that you talked to an individual named Anthony earlier this morning?

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Answer the caller that a Brock Arnold has been criminally trespassed from 6200 CMC.

0: S31
1: off of the scene in Union City, I'm Alpha Jackson, Madison County General. We are showing 26 minutes en route, 4 POV, fuel is 130, RA of 2, HFE 1141, we're part 135.
2: Adina Jackson, Madison, Force Wilson 30 on the fuel, 26 mini EP, RA1, HB 1141, part 135. Have a safe flight.
1: 31, thank you, and we're switching to Jackson Madeline Station Report. I'll call you back on Jackson Tower.
3: 633, show us that at Simmons Bank and Morton for a civil.

Mas, o que você faz?

EMS Gleason area, respond to 112 Irwin Street in Gleason, 112 Irwin Street in Gleason, for a 72-year-old female having breathing problems. Timeout, 1443.

Weekly County to Dresden Bay, so you're y'all direct on that page. Five oh five is responding. Mr. Chang responding to 112, Erwin Street, Gleason at 1446.

0: advised, this patient is going to be alone at the moment. The caller is heading from another location to location. Caller did state all the patient said was help over text, cannot get in contact with her anymore. She does have a history of heart attacks, COPD end stage. The door is unlocked. Patient's name is going to be Sherry Morris.
1: Ask for what? Can you give me a cross street on that, sir?
0: 10:50. It's going to be... Stand up.

0: 423. I was going to let you know updated information on this. It's a subject that's at 112 Irwin. She had just texted help to the caller who wasn't on scene, so nobody's actually made scene with her yet.
1: 4-0.

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0: To be advised, the patient's going to be bedridden.
1: 10-4.

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I have a patient in room 29B that's fell, complaining of knee pain. Timeout 1454.

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0: Ten four. Six 17. Have a 911 call from 434 Max Grove Road in Dresden, 434 Max Grove Road. Advised he just had questions on how much it would cost if he fell. He did advise everything code 1. He was just wondering how much it would cost if he fell.
3: Okay.

Martin Fire, stand by for 911. Receiving a call from 191 Industrial Drive at the NCC for a man in his late 50s, early 60s, overheated, not breathing well, and passed out near the radio station.

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1: You're broken.
0: It's not MTD. It's going to be NACC across from the police department.

0: at 1.
1: County, it's all on that.
0: Mail will be out by the front door.
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0: On Davis Memorial Road and Summers Road in Dresden, just past the first bend, there's going to be a red pickup truck that looks like he's stuck.
1: Stand 4, I'm en route to this 911 call. Another deputy available to look at that truck.
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0: City Tatum, 1081. Go ahead. 684, Boy, Noah, Zebra, George, May Highway 22 in front of the Armory.
1: That's where.
2: 617, I'm code 1.
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1: Good job to you. I've been all around the area, Summers Road and Davis Memorial Road, and no 1025 with that vehicle.
2: 10-4.
1: 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Do you need any additional?
3: 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He's been advised misuse 911 and give him the non-emergency number.
2: 10-4.

0: 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One call from Diversicary Martin for a 69-year-old female that has fallen large hematoma to the left side of her head with loss of consciousness.
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0: available unit in Martin. We have a 911 call for a 69-year-old female with a large that has fallen, has a large hematoma on her head, occasional loss of consciousness. Timeout. DiversiCare, timeout, 1540.
1: County, hello.

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0: 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You know it.
1: I had a call for request of a welfare check at 767 Oak Grove Church Road. Again, that 767 Oak Grove Church Road. It'll be on a Helen Finch. She had a procedure done yesterday, and she missed her appointment today, and isn't answering any of the phone numbers that they have on file.

Airbag 3-1, SINCOM. But are you available for a transfer flight from Jackson to the Med in Memphis?

0: Thomas 3-1. You know the patient wait because we just filled up the fuel.
1: But the patient weight is 150 pounds, 150 pounds.

I'm Sovac 3-1. The crew is going to be Yancey, Mar, Cook, tail number 558 Alpha Echo, RAF 2.

0: And that is a good copy. Yancey Mark Cook, 5588 off Echo, REO2. What was your flight plan going to be back to base? So I can get that put in real quick and get you on the new card.
1: It was going to be 26 minutes en route, 3 POD. Fuel is 170. Got an RA2, HFE 1141, and we were 135.
0: Good copy. Let me call them back and I'll have further for the crew in just a minute.

1, I have further information for the crew when you're ready to copy. Cardiac emergency is going to be 111-449, respond to a 150-pound patient, 31-year-old male, fall from a ladder roughly 15 foot, has facial fractures and some hematomas. Located in the ER trauma number 9, they are currently on 2 drips. I'll copy.

0: 6, 07, I'll be 10-7.
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0: 608, do we have any contact information for this individual?
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0: 6, I'm being a line clear.
1: 10-4, 617, also be advised. Mr. Ellis called in, who has a civil, who he is home now.
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I will be out with Highway Patrol, Paris 54 and Jamesville. 10-3.

0: 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I don't have reception in my area. 10-4, you good down there? I'm about to make scene. Can I make a
1: 10-4.
0: 28-10-7.
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0: 6 away. 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
1: Go ahead.
0: Tennessee 758, boy, Charlie King, Paul.
1: Do you want that back for you? Shall I log it?
0: Who's that came back to?
1: Howard Pitch.

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0: Kentucky 28, Victor 6, Paul 126.

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Insurance is confirmed. Expiration is current NSR.

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6 OA. You show me back 10A. This individual's code 1. This individual also has a sitter at certain parts of the day. The sitter is not here at this time. She does not need medical attention or anything like that. She said that she would call the individuals back tomorrow when she felt better.

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0: Hey, can I get back in the call? I'll call in. You missed some information.
1: 10-4.
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0: 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Go for it.
1: 8 to speak to him about Hardeman County. If he can give me a public service, I didn't know if y'all were still in the back or not.
0: Yeah. 634 is going to be around as soon as he goes tonight.
1: 10-4, thank you.

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0: 64 Penny, 634, don't forget Hardeman County. Can you send on that, please?
2: Yeah, just don't forget Hardeman County. I'm going to have dispatch call up there. Make sure he's ready and all.
0: Simple.
2: County, if you could contact them, let them know we've got a deputy en route. Just make sure he's ready.
1: 10-4 was just on the phone with him when he said that. It's been relayed.
0: 10-4, thank you.

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1: Pardon fire, stand by for that fire alarm. Flangel Street, we're having a smoke detector fire alarm for residential. 658 North Flangel Street, come out, 1749.
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1: 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Turns back to a Tar Road.
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1: Mark Fire EMS and for patient discharge. Expiration is going to be November 30th of 26.
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1: San Francisco County, I'm going back tonight now. Subject I'm looking for no longer lives at this address.
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0: Can one of y'all call in to speak with a caller about property?
1: 10 4, I'm about to be out on 111 Cap Drive, Martin.
0: 10 4.
1: Six 21. I'll call here in just a second.
0: Yeah.

0: 614. It's going to be right off of Mimosa Drive. It's going to be the only house on that road.
1: Johnny, I'm not at that address.
0: Yeah.